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unmistakable voice there of Randy Crawford and the Rio de Janeiro Blue. I'm here till midday. You're listening to Just Jazz with Leo, and at 11 o'clock I'll be introducing my Welcome to Leo's Lounge segment, where I will be introducing some of my own jazz productions, and looking forward to that at 11 o'clock. Gina Benelli, I Just Want to Stop.

0: and Dinah, Dolly, Madonna, and Mabel. They are all fine as Mick and Sable. You may not be classed with the elite, baby.
1: I try.
0: And you may not be hip to that jive like they talk in the street. Whoa!

0: crazy about you, babe.
1: All men sheds have a variety of activities, interests and focus. Just like the different backgrounds, hobbies and histories of the men who pop in to chat, share a cuppa and work alongside each other. York Men's Shed has a super setup in the shed on 26 9th Road in York. I'm one of the shed men and we would love to invite you to see what we're all about. Whether it's car maintenance, woodwork, things for the garden, metalworking or just a cuppa and chat, it's all at the York Men's Shed. 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

Norah Jones there, and don't know why. Norah Jones, she's the daughter of, remember a guy back in the 60s, Ravi Shankar. He was a sitar player. The Beatles were drawn to him when they went through that mysterious period of their recording life. And speaking of Beatles, on this day in Dingle, Liverpool, England, drummer Ringo Starr was born in 1940, which makes Ringo 86 years old. 86. Unbelievable. Dr. Buzzard. I'll play the fool.

Dr. Buzzard and the Savannah Band, a tune called I'll Play the Fool. On this day, back in 1965, Otis Redding recorded the song Respect at Stax Studios in Memphis, Tennessee. You may recall it later became a signature piece of music for Aretha Franklin. And that tune is still played in clubs to this day. R-E-S-P-E-C-T.

Donald Fagan. Donald Fagan, he was born on the 10th of January 1948 in Passaic in New Jersey in the US of A. He was a founding member, or one of the founding members of the band, remember Steely Dan? He was the lead singer and co-songwriter alongside the late Walter Brecker. Not Brecker, Becker. Steely Dan, great band back in the day. He released four single albums of his own. He's now retired. He's no longer touring. His final run came in 2024 when he opened for the Eagles. He has settled in Woodstock in New York, focusing on family, casual jam sessions and studio projects. That's Donald Fagan.

Chris Standring is his name. The tune is called Oliver's Twist. It's 10:37 on 101.3 FM, the voice of the Avon. 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I'm here till midday.

0: Just under 2 hours from Perth, the heritage town of Beverley offers a rich slice of Western Australian history. The Beverley district was first officially surveyed in 1843, with the town site taking shape around 1868. Its importance grew in 1877 when the electric telegraph reached Beverley from York, connecting the town to the wider colony. As farming expanded, surrounding communities like the Dale, Moorbinning, Ballybally, East Beverley and Mount Kokerby flourished, with schools, churches and halls, some of which still stand today. In 1871, the Beverley Road District was formed, once covering an enormous area stretching toward the Western Australian border. Rail arrived in 1886, making Beverley a key stopping point on the journey south, while electricity and water followed in the early 1900s. From pioneering aviation in the 1930s to supporting the war effort in the 1940s, Beverley has always looked ahead while honouring its past. Today, it's a peaceful agricultural town, inviting visitors to experience life in a classic Western Australian country community.
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2: Could I have a ticket, please? Oh, everybody's here, everybody's here. No, he's at home.

Let the music play. That lady, her name is Sarah Jane Morris. But the outfit is a project called PAPIC. It's a project born from an idea of producer Nero Poggi, an Italian author-composer who does a lot of that type of compositions ranging from jazz, soul and pop. PAPIC is the name of the project. It is 9 minutes before the hour of 11 on 101.3 FM. 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At 11 o'clock, I'll open up the lounge and with Leo, and we'll listen to some of my own productions of the jazz genre. Michael Franks, Night Moves.

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It is 11:09 on 101.3 FM. These are my own productions that I've got out, and that's one of my favourite, Midnight on the Water. If you're enjoying some of these that I've produced, give us a call here in the studio, 9641 2422. Tell me what you think. Here's another one called Under the Blue Velvet Sky.

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Yes, L-O-V-E leads me back to you. You're in Leo's Lounge at 19 minutes after the hour 11 on 101.3 FM. Simon Stiles is listening in. He's travelling between Beverley and Guildford. Good on you, Simon. Thanks for tuning in. Thanks for your support. You ring in every week and it's much appreciated. Community script here. Let's have a look at this. Cobweb Op Shop at 172 Avon Terrace in York. They're open Thursday, Friday and Saturday from 10 a.m. to 1 p.m. Now, donations of goods are always welcome. All monies raised go to different charities each month. Peace Park Markets on the second Saturday of each month is also open from 8 a.m. Sellers from $10 per bay. Pre-registration not required. Just roll up. That's the Peace Park Markets, the second Saturday of each month. For more information, of course, contact Yvonne Doles at the York Friendship Club on 0435-765-010. That number again, 0435-765-010.

Moon over Marabella. You're in Leo's Lounge, and I'm going to play one more before we resume the normal program. It's a segment I introduced last week, and with the feedback I'm getting, it's very positive. Thank you for that. Another one from my catalogue to wrap up the segment. It's a tune, it's called This Moment Feels Like Summer. And if you've enjoyed the last half hour of my productions, we've got a catalogue on Spotify and YouTube. And the Leo's Jazz Selector, we've got a new album coming out tomorrow on Spotify. So if you're keen, have a look at Leo's Jazz Selector in Spotify. Last one for the segment. This one's called This Moment Feels Like Summer.

Bumping on the West Side. Blake Aaron is his name, keyboard player. Let's have a listen to a little bit of Mario Biondi take us up to the break at 11:40 on 101.3 FM. 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

What a great finish there, a tune called Barcelona. And that was Dave Koz, sax player extraordinaire. Dave Koz was at Jabba Jazz, which just concluded in Jakarta only a couple of weeks back. And

Well, that just about wraps up the program for another week, folks. I hope you've enjoyed some of the tunes I've had for you today. And we'll do it all again next week. Thanks for tuning in. Mercy, Mercy Me to take us out.

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So we thought we'd do this here song that it's a kind of a country song, I guess. And it's one that got me thinking about this kind of music back in the late 60s, I guess, or whenever it came out first.

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0: The town of Tamman was gazetted in 1899. The name Tamman may mean grandmother or grandfather. Other theories are that Tamman was named after the tama, a small animal that once inhabited the area, or the tama bush, which grows throughout the district. The completion of the goldfields water supply and the railway line to Kalgoorlie ensured the township grew, along with necessary shops and facilities. In 1948, Tamman became a road board in its own right, having previously been part of the Meckering Road Board and later the Cunderdon Meckering Tamman Road Boards. The Shire of Tamman website lists plenty of current info for visitors.
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But don't ask me what I think of you. I might not give the answer that you want me to.

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It's all about Sad Case. Sad Case of our drummer, Mick Fleetwood. Having to go 2 years, ladies and gentlemen, 2 years without a little bit of you know which. 2 years he went without it. And during that time, he did indulge in a bit of self-styled psychedelic handshaking. 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

the long, hot summer months, the moon is an enormous golden ball that rises gently in the evening sky. If you've ever been there, you'll understand the special feeling that I have for

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0: 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Tracks range from those you remember from your youth through to those being released now, with an emphasis on Australian music, especially from WA. Throw in a few French tracks, a recipe or two for lunch, and weather reports. 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

0: The town of Tamman was gazetted in 1899. The name Tamman may mean grandmother or grandfather. Other theories are that Tamman was named after the tama, a small animal that once inhabited the area, or the tama bush, which grows throughout the district. The completion of the goldfields water supply and the railway line to Kalgoorlie ensured the township grew, along with necessary shops and facilities. In 1948, Tamman became a road board in its own right, having previously been part of the Meckering Road Board and later the Cunderdon Meckering Tamman Road Boards. The Shire of Tamman website lists plenty of current info for visitors.
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Right now, we have got the world's greatest steel guitar player on the stage at this time. His name is Felton Pruitt. Here he is to do the Boot Heel Drag.

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1: Throughout history, there have been many songs written about the Eternal Triangle. This next one tells the story of a Mr. Grayson, a beautiful woman, and a condemned man named Tom Dooley. When the sun rises tomorrow,

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以克拉里索。Now, what little girl's got a doll? 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
1: Together again.

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Then I awake and look around me at these four gray walls that surround me. 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

0: 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Tracks range from those you remember from your youth through to those being released now, with an emphasis on Australian music, especially from WA. Throw in a few French tracks, a recipe or two for lunch, and weather reports. 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

So you're heartbroken. You sit around moping, crying, crying. You say you even thinking about dying? Well, before you do anything rash,

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It's been said she knocks them dead when she lays it down. Oh, since she came, well, it's a shame how she cools them down.

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Love you to join me on the first Wednesday of the month at 4 p.m. for 2 hours of contemporary music. 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

time to make a change. Just relax, take it easy, you're still young. That's your fault, there's so much you have to know. Find the girl, settle down,

0: The town of Tamman was gazetted in 1899. The name Tamman may mean grandmother or grandfather. Other theories are that Tamman was named after the tama, a small animal that once inhabited the area, or the tama bush, which grows throughout the district. The completion of the goldfields water supply and the railway line to Kalgoorlie ensured the township grew, along with necessary shops and facilities. In 1948, Tamman became a road board in its own right, having previously been part of the Meckering Road Board and later the Cunderdon Meckering Tamman Road Boards. The Shire of Tamman website lists plenty of current info for visitors.
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G'day, Frenchie with you this morning, and great to have your company and lovely to be with you

me. I had a fight with a crunchy nut biscuit just over a month, a week or so ago. I've had to see the dentist, and the dentist said, Frenchie, we're going to have to fix you up. So that's getting sorted now. So if you can bear with me probably today and tomorrow, Saturday, sounding a little different, then we should be back to normal, hopefully. Hopefully I'll get there. Hopefully the music choice will overrun the rough sounding presenter on your Wednesday morning. Hope you've had a good week so far, and whatever you got planned for the rest of the week, I hope it goes well for you, and we'll have a look at the weather after ELO with Adele Classic, Absolute Classic. Little Town Flirt, 1 minute past 7, morning.

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1: Okay, let's have a look at the weather for today. It's currently 4 degrees and we're heading for tops of around 20 today. It will be sunny once this fog disappears. Now, it is quite foggy outside, rather foggy. Driving conditions aren't ideal, so maybe give yourself a little bit of extra time to get to your destination today because it is really, really foggy. Light winds throughout the day as well, and our fire dangers, well, they should be moderate for right across the region. Tomorrow, looking mostly sunny, the chance of some morning fog in the far southwest, a slight chance of a shower in the far southwest in the afternoon and the evening. And tomorrow, temperatures around the low 20s once again. Partly cloudy, a morning fog for Friday, 19 degrees, and more fog around for Saturday, partly cloudy, and temperatures between 15 and 18 degrees on Saturday. So that's the weather for you for the next couple of days. Hope it works in with your plans, but please do remember that it is very foggy and we're into that time of the year, so we need to start probably leaving home just a little bit earlier and taking it easy on the road. So I did pass a lot of cars going to work to the opposite way to me this morning, and yes, it was very pleasant. They were on their dim lights when they're supposed to, no one blinding me, and everyone was moving at a decent pace and a safe pace, so that is great news. It's 5 minutes past 7 here on Voice of the Avon, 101.3 FM, 96412 422.

It's a number you can give us a call on, and if you got a request, I'll see if I can play it for you. If not, I'll dig it out for you for another day. Now, school holidays are on. They come around quick, didn't they? And do you remember going to Nana's or Grandma's or Nana's for the school holidays? She may well have had a feather bed. Here's John Denver. 7:05. Morning.

Australia's own Little Paddy Dance, Puppet Dance. I had the pleasure of speaking to Little Paddy a couple of times throughout my commercial radio career, and what a beautiful, beautiful lady. Absolutely loved her. And love that song. Love all the music, actually. Hope you enjoyed that one this morning. May not have heard it for a while. I haven't played it for a very, very long time. Dance, Puppet Dance. And we also had John Denver in there too with Grandma's Feather Bed to bring back some school holiday memories for you, maybe, on our Wednesday morning on Voice of the Avon 101.3 FM. Got some celebrities having birthdays today. We'll have a look at those soon. But a little bit more from the flashbacks and the golden oldies, just like Billy Joel and Uptown Girl. It's 10 past 7.

0: 13 past 7 here on Voice of the Avon 101.3 FM. And that, of course, is Billy Joel and Uptown Girl. Today is, of course, Wednesday, the 8th of July 2026. It was on this day that taxi cabs were introduced, or we call them taxis, in Sydney in 1929. There we go, a little bit of history for you. It's also on this day that Margaret Court became the first Australian to win the Wimbledon women's singles title back in 1963. And it was also on this day the good old flash cube for your camera. Remember the old cameras with the flash cube on top? They were introduced to the world in New York City on this day back in 1965. That's a little bit of interest for you as well. Speaking of cameras, if you're around on the weekend and you're looking for something to do, why not go and have a look at the big camera in Meckering? Absolutely wonderful. And my good friend up there will certainly look after you. He'll show you around. He will tell you his stories for every single camera that is in his shop. All right, tell him Frenchie sent you. Go up there and say good day to him. Have a look at the different cameras. Something to do on a weekend if you've got family up or just looking for something a little different to do. I'm sure he would love to see you there. 7:15 here on Voice of the Avon, and Anne Murray coming up in just a moment.
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There's Joe Dolan, you're such a good-looking woman here on Voice of the Avon 101.3 FM. And we also had Anne Murray. Beautiful song, that Bluebird. And I haven't played that for a while this morning. I hope you enjoyed it this morning here on Voice of the Avon. Having a birthday, would have been having a birthday today, would have been Toby Keith. He died at the age of 62 back in 2024, of course, singer-songwriter. And record producer. He debuted single with Should Have Been a Cowboy, which topped the US country charts and was most played country song in the 1990s, according to some research. And his number one albums include Unleashed, Pull My Chain, and Shockin' Y'all, because the way they talk over there, of course. And sad he died at the age of 62 following more than 2-year battle with stomach cancer. That's Toby Keith. And he also gave us this song, which I reckon is a really great song and probably sums up where we've all been at some stage. It's called I Love This Bar. 22 past 7.

We've got divorcees and a big bouncer man, an old jukebox and a real bad band. We've got waitresses, we've got

It's Toby Keith, and I love this bar here on Voice of the Avon 101.3 FM, and he would have been having a birthday today had he been with us. He passed away just a couple of years ago. 27 past 7, hope you're going well for a Wednesday. So far, what have you got planned? Hope you have a great day. And remember, the kids are on school holidays, so please do take it nice and easy. When you're travelling around town, stick to the 50k build-up areas, and yeah, just keep an eye out. Little ones might be out on their bikes, etc. Here's Neil Sedaka.

Neil Starker, happy birthday, sweet 16. Remember when you were 16? I do. It's a while back now. Great song, though. And a classic here on Solid Gold Breakfast. I'm Voice of the Avon 101.3 FM. Still sitting on 4 degrees. Heading for tops around about 20 today. Moderate fire danger across the Avon Valley and the Wheat Belt. Tomorrow, mostly sunny. More fog forecast for tomorrow. And temperatures reaching the low 20s. So, yeah, take care on the roads, won't you? It's looking pretty thick and sleepy out there at the moment. Here's the Coors and Bono. Angels kissing spring.

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We start off the program with Cliff, and I don't normally have him in the playlist, but I did today. So I wanted to put that one in, Dreamin'. And we also had The Corrs and Bono live in Dublin with the Lee Hazlewood and Nancy Sinatra classic and Summer Wine. I hope you enjoyed that one. Frenchie with you till 10 o'clock this morning here on Voice of the Avon 101.3 FM. It's a yucky old foggy day outside, but once that clears, that it should be fine. It's fine and sunny. Well, that's according to the Bureau. We can't argue with the Bureau, can we? Well, we can, but it doesn't get us very far. So we'll just do what they say and accept what they got to say. Now, it was on this day. What do we have? Delta Goodrum. I'm going to play Delta Goodrum a little bit later on. I'll tell you the story behind that. It was also on this day that the Four Tops recorded this back in 1965. Did you love it? Do you remember it? Can you sing along with it? Go on. Have some fun. It's 22 to 8. More

0: 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It's one of his classics here on Voice of the Avon 101.3 FM and Solid Gold Breakfast. Before that, we had, who did we have? We had The Corrs in there, and we also had Kenny Rogers in there as well. And, of course, The Four Tops and the same old song recorded on this day back in 1965. It's 7:45 here on Voice of the Avon 101.3 FM. Now, Delta Goodrum put her career on hold to battle cancer after being diagnosed with Hodgkin's disease. It's a form of lymphoma on this day in 2003. Well, she certainly made a comeback, didn't she? And she's got an amazing voice. And I've got Delta Goodrum coming up for you in just a moment. Stick with us.
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Metal is anything, and he's just no good for you. And we also had the lovely Delta Goodrum there too. And In This Life, it was on this day back in 2003, she put her career on hold to battle cancer. And she certainly had a battle, didn't she? But she fought on, and fought on. She does a lovely version of a track I play by Olivia Newton-John, normally on her own, called Let Me Be There. There was a duo version with Olivia and Delta together, and I may play that just after 9 o'clock here on Voice of the Oven 101.3 FM. How are you feeling? You warming up? Well, we're still sitting on 4 degrees, according to the Bureau. This will get you up and moving.

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1: Okay, well, we've got to 6 degrees, according to the Bureau, so we've made some progress in the last hour. heading for 20 today across the Avon Valley and the Wet Belt. It will be sunny and the fog is still very thick and still lurking around. So take care, won't you? Out on the roads or going for your morning walk, or if you've got the kids going along with you for a walk today as well, keep an eye on them and